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1: Yo, El Moro's back. 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Hey yo, Mynta, I can't believe we gonna do this again. 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